for vehicles are visualizing all vehicles or GOA, 2 went westbound and 2 went eastbound. No vehicle descriptions, but they have surveillance video.

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1: Okay. Take the information they have.
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0: Henry 3-2, where's the caller at?
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0: We're working on getting a photo sent out to you. If you're in the area, if you don't mind checking that gym that's in the Raley's parking lot over on Whiting, I'll assist you shortly.
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2: 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Everybody else can clear.

0: 23 to assist MHM, that's physical 415, 6810 to Lizzo.
1: Frank 4.
2: What time are you UW, please?
3: I'm working in OT, full night football game, 6.
2: 10-4. I've got a 242 report that occurred today at the high school around 2:40. The teenager is currently at Mercy Folsom.
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0: Thanks, everyone. Your subject's clear. License is showing none issued. Has a DL number pending application with one prior for 12-5.
1: I copy.

0: Boy 65, start for 1183, Greenback and Birdcage. Do we vehicle versus motorcycle?
1: 65 copies.
0: Going to be in front of Big 5. RP is involved.
1: Show the ninja.
0: Correct.
1: 9 Victor, Ocean Victor, 517, Silver Toyota.
2: Number 3 main gun be blocked. Looks like the rider's on the grass appears to be moving.
0: Copy on the grass appears to be moving. Copy.
3: Toyota Camry 8 George, Camry 136 was racing on the freeway and landed in an embankment and parked here at a shell face. An additional caller is advised that you might be under the influence. She has been notified.

0: flag down regarding a TC in front of Big Five on Greenback. Do you have that coming in yet?
1: Affirm the motorcycle versus vehicle.
0: Okay, they're saying possible broken leg. I'm tied up. I can't head over there.
1: Copy. I have units surrounding fire being advised.

0: Dispatcher, take the vehicle side of the roadway, the motorcycle's on its side, and then number three, pretty much on the sidewalk.
1: Copy.
2: Four 11 fit, please.
1: 10-4. Can you do this? Our reports are reckless at the Shell, ETB and West Currents.

0: 631, I copy your back and route to the animal call. And just confirming you copied the RP is at urgent care at Carbon Health.
1: Hey, firm, you can close out that hazard.
0: 10-4, thank you.
2: Boy 32, I'll take incident 123.
0: 10-4.
3: GTL, the Raley's area, then down to Florida, to Tupelo Park, and Western Park. Anywhere else you need me to check?
4: Negative. We appreciate the help.

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3: 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I'll have the number 3 lane of Greenback westbound shut down for now.
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0: Yeah, the 28 to the call.
1: Go ahead.
0: 5 North George Yellow, 582, she commits a
1: affirmative, the call.

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0: Amador and Lincoln on 00853 Edward 4. Should come back to Zeta.
1: Bye-bye.
2: Apartments on 0129 Bruceville Road. The white Toyota versus an 8-year-old vehicle still on scene.

0: 18 and 33. I'm going to have to divert you for an 1183 Hanson and Wonder. RP was T-boned. Airbags deploying. They're stuck inside the vehicle.
1: I copy. Let me code 3 from Sarah's.
0: Copy code 3. 7 unit copy.

0: And go one by number.
1: Go ahead.
0: Charles 447-1285, last of Bath.
1: Super. So obviously there are injuries.
2: 6-3, is the vehicle still there?
1: Thank you.
2: Copy, code 4.

0: Mostly as a property use tax deficiency. They're going to be mapping north near the northwest entrance.
1: Stand by, team. We got to confirm if the tires drove over the child's body on the side of the body or if they just ran over the foot and the side of the car clipped the child's side of the body, please.
0: Copy, long car.
2: Unknown at the time.
3: I'm on scene at the most, TC. I'll try to give you updates. I'm also with the other school units, so you can start slowing down units.
0: I copy.

0: give a 21 Cindy the 242 report if you can 21 the victim.
1: School 7 Lincoln, you can put me on it.

0: 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Just be advised, everybody's on scene here. The 8-year-old's talking. Just confirming fire is en route.
1: Hey, from there now.
0: Do you got plates on this?
1: Negative. Abram.
0: Okay, the vehicle that was involved, that California plate is 9 Tom Robert Edward 332. It's a white Toyota Boy Zebra 4X.
1: I copy that plate as a pass. Do you have an additional plate? Copy, life jacket, blue pants.

0: 437, did you have the additional RP flight?
1: I'm sorry, was that for 37?
0: Affirmative.
1: What did you need, ma'am?
0: Did you have the RP plate as well?
1: Affirm. It's going to be 8 Nora Robert David 041. It's a silver GMC. And if you could log in, I have the DL for the driver of the white car.
0: Copy.
1: 1196.
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3: 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All of us.
2: Jasper.
0: Dennis, suspended surrender.
1: Perfect. And you have a CSO and an officer in route, correct?
0: Paper.
2: Data today out of Folsom.
1: The car hitter.
0: I got it.

0: unit 10 around St. DeMosa, be advised of the incomplete mapping just south of you related to earlier vandalism call for an open line 415.
1: Block, it's going to have a rear window pinstriping in the shape of a heart with rings. It's also more of a maroon red color.
2: We have the vehicle that's going towards.
1: AP, cut off, what's the 20?
3: Northbound from the stop.
4: Sam 18 on Lafayette, most departments.
0: Hi, copy.
3: Perfect, 3-5 first up.
0: Go ahead.
3: EGF and Shelton.
0: Go ahead.
3: 9 Sam, Nora William, 837, to Blue Toyota.
0: First of walking out of Elk Grove.
1: Okay. Case number 6261, 6261.

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0: I'll be en route to 336.
2: And then jumped out on Antelope when he heard sirens, right?
1: Pepper.
3: Right, about 27, 29, 01 by number.
1: Go ahead.
3: David, 8667830, female, last of Hilton.
1: Pepper. A510, red hair, black jacket, blue pants.

0: 11 going into.
1: Copy. On injury TC, sending it to Franklin EUV.
2: Informal and KPS for DUI charges, however, there's no terms listed. And on the DL, it looks like privileges were reinstated and actions ended.
0: Copy. Code 4.
2: 10-4.
3: Sam 13, I'll be in area, check your sunrise and antelope for a minute, and then I'll head towards the Mexico location.
4: Copy, sunrise and antelope.
1: Any calls, negative air. And for a big collision, it's just going to be a hit and run.
5: This is directly 7 ago, 1740 hours. I had a subject, dark float, correction, dark switcher, light colored pants, running through the daycare center, Old Auburn and Antelope.
4: Copy, Old Auburn and Antelope.
0: Be touched back to that.
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0: 1013 Arctic just from photo. It looked like the sweatshirt or jacket had white lettering or a white logo on the front of it.
1: Got it.
0: Imogen, where's the fish? I hear him also.
2: Boy, Jim, the witness in the red vehicle advised he was trying to get a ride to the dispatch location. I'm sorry, the RO location.
3: To the RO location?
2: Yeah, off of Starflower. So he's probably just trying to get a ride from anyone at this point.
3: 10-4.

0: Perfect. It was in the shadows, but I had a possible subject come running out of the Baker Center about 1742, running towards Old Auburn and Sunrise.
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2: Dispatcher, take 1745. I had him run into the McDonald's parking lot, I believe.
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4: Panther, Dan, I'm almost to the corners now, and so far nothing. Cannon 2, will you check that McDonald's?
5: Abram, in route.
4: And 18, when we say red here, we mean red here.
1: Red, kind of broccoli style hair. Red. 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And he is very white.
0: And so are you coming 807 or 797?
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0: Okay.
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0: Can I do, he's running through traffic southbound towards Farmsdale.
1: Copy, southbound.
2: And two electric, I got eyes on him. One turning.

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1: And copy, sat down at animal hospital.
0: Boy, somebody can answer.
1: 18, I copy. Copy, respond, check the area around 866 McTucker. RP is advising his wife, Lynn, walked away from the residence. She has both dementia and Alzheimer's. She was a prior DPD employee.
2: Copy now.
3: Ten five, copy me out.
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2: M5, you can 1022. She just walked back into the residence. He's advising he doesn't need any further assistance.
3: 31 XLP, are you understand me?
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0: correct. 4729 01 by number.
1: All right.
0: So 6239155. It's gonna be a male first of Canson.
1: Yeah.

0: For Empire Assurance. Your subject for Sif Campson, 55 of 84, is going to be null clear valid.
1: Copy, I'm code 4. You can clear the stop out with a warning for reg and put me back on the detail.
0: Check mark.
2: Real time from chopper 25. No, I continued eastbound. I didn't go northbound Franklin.
3: Correct. It went eastbound through Franklin and then eastbound through Fire Poppy, and I haven't seen it make it back to ranch yet.

0: real time. What lane was it in? Where was it, Firefighter?
1: She was in the number one lane, but he was switching a lot.

Henry 6 and Henry 21. Correction, Henry 6 of the unit to back for the pending welfare check at the Wackford Center, 9014 Bruceville Road for a student on scene that's made suicidal statements. Henry 21, copy attached.

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1: Case number is 331733317.

0: 33 from 18. I'm going to start them out for the 20,002. Any other charges from the collision?
1: 11,364.
0: Okay. 23-digit?
1: 499.
0: Copy. Here's the Muffin route to our final stop location.
1: Sure.

0: 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You should have 10-8 and 10-18.
1: Yeah. 165. I'll take 141 by 21.
2: For that, 242.

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0: Just for an update, the RP was waiting in the parking lot of the 7-Eleven, and then the suspect supposedly was still at the location.
1: Copy.

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0: Copy that. Pending 10-7-7-5-7-7 Linden. The RP's husband had heart surgery, is not responsive, not awake, barely breathing, and disconnected when we sent to fire.
1: Okay.

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0: My current call checks okay, and can you show me out with a potential medical call? Same parking lot.
1: 10-4, do you need to start fire?

0: 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He's awake, but not very coherent, not answering questions.
1: 10-4, in what section are you closest to?
0: Go south, they'll see me.
1: Over.

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0: David George 54 King 51.
1: 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Is that California? And for number, get on file.

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1: I copy for the civil standby. 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

0: Sam 5, good advice. I have a 242 report pending at 992 Fernando Way. The suspect already left. However, they were possibly HBD and had their 2-year-old daughter in the vehicle with them.
1: Divert, I'll put it that way. The Fernando.
0: Copy, thank you.

0: Henry 6.
1: Henry 6, go ahead.
0: We have Shiloh back landline on 911. Are you able to try to speak with him again?
1: Sure, transfer him to my work cell.
0: I copy.
1: Here you are.
0: Henry 41, go ahead.
1: Can I get a cell phone for that deal I just put in?
0: I copy.

0: CISO 6-1 and CISO 6-3 for a return call for the at-risk MP that was off of Gage Street. The RP is advising mom is now on scene.
1: CISO 6-1, I copy. You can cancel 6-3. I'll be in route.
0: I copy.

0: Henry 41, the Cal photo has been sent.
1: Roger, Vince.
2: Yeah, copy. Where are you, 6? Looking around.

0: 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Bond at EGF.
1: Wolf, 1185, send right Tyler.
0: Sunrise, Tyler.
1: B55 on the Black Mustang.
0: Forward off of Crux versus Jesus.
1: Final stop's going to be Lorenzo.
2: 9-11 with David 21. If I can start doing that one, I check 23 Shutter Street. It's pendant activation. It's going to be for a mobile home on the property. The owner of the pendant is blind and is lost.

0: 10:20, I copy you, attached to the alarm.
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0: Go ahead.
1: California ID card, E. David, 572-3374, last of Enriquez.
0: Copy.

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3 call pending for a reckless vehicle. Last seen your Grasshopper and Dandelion for a blue Nissan Altima. Driving around with several subjects hanging out the windows.

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1: Go ahead.
0: William, 1752684.
1: April 22, are you able to check on that request? Copy.
2: Can you start a fire no code to our location? Female is requesting medics for pain to her head.
1: Thanks.
2: And 31, I'll be relocating to a quick stop for a statement. 31, David, will you be standing by with the victim?
1: Copy.
3: Page 12.
1: Go ahead.
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0: Okay, 31, 27, 29, Mumbai number one verbal.
1: Go ahead.
0: First by number, Adam 2084207, last of DeBurl, break.
1: Go ahead with a second.
0: Others going to be last of Hopkins, Henry, Ocean, Paul, King, Ida, Nora, Sam. First of Lindsay, Lincoln, Ida, Nora, David, Sam, Edward, Yellow, 10-16-85, female.
1: 10-4. And can you go with name and DOB on the first? I'm not getting a match with that 27 number.
0: It's going to be David, Edward, Boy, Robert, Union, Henry, Lincoln, first of Scott, Sam, Charles, Ocean, Tom, 10-12-71, no.
1: 10-4.
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0: 9 X-ray yellow Charles 6-2.
1: I missed the last three digits. I heard a 6 and a 2. What did I miss?
0: Stand by.

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0: flight, Gene. Is the flight already added?
1: 9 Lincoln,
0: David Victor, 789 on a Buick. If we can run out the RO, please.

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0: Bring back Leona Spivey.

control unit. Have a pending DUI driver, last seen going towards Antelope from Cloverleaf, the silver Toyota Camry. 10-13, copy.

Henry 6 from a distance with an additional unit for a suspicious occupied vehicle. The plate matches for the earlier reckless and likely suspect vehicle in the hit and run. 9366 Sunny Glade Court. The silver four-door Toyota 8 George Sam Mary 136 returns clear. 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
1: Hey, Frank, go ahead.
0: That's a partner. Boy Ocean, David Nora, Edward Robert, first of a male, Edward Mary Ida Lincoln Edward. Date of birth is 9/5/1998,
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0: male.
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0: Yeah, can you just 415, please?

0: 465 from 18. I'm with her mother right now. We're going to give her a courtesy transport back to the vehicle, and then she'll be at MSJ.
1: Copy. Can you go to tech?

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0: Vehicle by Carl, locked at Madison Manzanita. 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
1: Standing 41 at copy. I'll get you the next available unit. Responding on a possible illegal dumping with a 50-minute time delay beat 2 off of Blastris.

0: 465 from 18.
1: Over 65.
0: The grandma's out is in the call of her. Her number is in the notes.

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1: ESA 63, copy call.

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1: Dave 11, you're closest to that. Can you take that position?
0: Okay.
1: Copy.

0: 14, 1185 at the dead end of Metheny.
1: Yeah, I kept looking at the camera, and I finally found that Toyota. It's a time delay, but he turns southbound, I think it's West Tarrant from EGB, so maybe he's closer to that side.
2: Okay, Gabby. How long ago?
1: It'd be about 10, 12 minutes ago, 7:40.
2: Where they're at, the rest of you guys can flood that area.
3: Main copy.
2: Looked like he was driving higher speed. I lost fuck it. That was like it.

0: 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It looks like he's coming at a high rate and stops as he makes the turn southbound and just kind of cruises through.
1: Good.

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0: 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That was about 15 girls, so couldn't date around and go back in.
1: I'll check it.
2: Can I, do we just have history with that vehicle May of this year for a collision at the All Data Center?
1: Yeah, for a check there.
3: All right.

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1: Student Oak on 8 Victor Lincoln William, 983, all of us.
0: Two 25 to Anthony Perez out of Folsom.

0: Lincoln and G. George on 6 Adam Robert Roberts 735. It's going to be a burgundy Mercedes with one.
1: Copy.
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0: He's going to take my Harbor Point spot as a wrong way driver. 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We'll deal with ourselves, just keep your spots.
1: I have to turn a wrong way driver on southbound on Harbor Point.
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1: Henry 41, I'll have you respond to the audible alarm. It's Henry 21 to cover 6611 Ponte del Sol.

0: Go ahead.
1: Terrace Lane and Park Ave on 7 Robert William George 438. It's going to be a gray Honda Accord.
0: Copy. Was this related to a road rage incident? We're getting 911s for it.
1: He was driving at a higher rate of speed. Additional.
0: Unit for cover.
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3: 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It's going to be a Honda, and they're going to be occupied by 3.
0: Copy.
4: 31 David is going to be interrupted.
0: Henry 41 and Henry 21, I'm going to preempt you and send you on a 5150 where fire is responding at 10236 Shosh Way. It's going to be for a 15-year-old female. She's awake and breathing, but did try to cut her arms as well as took medication.

0: straight one. I got 1027-29 on one and 1029s on the second on verbal.
1: Copy, go ahead.
0: The first is going to be a California driver license, William 940619-2, last Hernandez, break. David, Ida, Ocean, Sam, David, Adam, David, Ocean, first of Ryan Rain, comment spelling, break. Date of birth is going to be July 3rd of 2008, female.
1: Yeah.
2: 11-28.
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1: They're doing a clear car on a 25 Honda to a Jasmine Venegas out of leather.

0: Thanks, everyone. Thanks, everyone. Be advised, one of our 911s was from a party you're out with, advising his vehicle was hit and ran by a suspect in a gray Honda Accord that you pulled over, and then he followed that, likely the second vehicle that pulled up behind you.
1: I got it. Wait a minute.
0: Go ahead.
1: Driver of the Honda is advising that they were hit and ran, and then am I able to get 27, 29 on one, and 29 on an additional?

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1: First will be White Yellow, 8714-738, first of Jasmine, break. 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

Ed 41 with Ed 21. If I could start you that location check, intel. It's going to be interest number 2 off of Willard, the vehicle that was there yesterday causing a disturbance, and was RP was told to call back if they returned. It's going to be a white Scion hatchback, 5 Paul Victor Charles, 447. They're currently in a verbal 415.

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0: 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Turn off, sir.
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1: Classic James, George, Adam, Ida, Nora, Sam, First of Jules, John, Union, Lincoln, Edward, Zebra, 3-8-2008, male.
0: 10.
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1: Go ahead.
0: First of Jules, John Union, Edward Lincoln, Zebra. It's going to be known. We're going to have a 1011 Frank in KPS. It's for juvenile detention hearings. It's an FTA on that. It's a no-vail. It's quite anything else.

0: Oye, sin censura ni idea. One nine Henry, 3935, appears to be a motorcycle.
1: Coming back, 1030 SVS for a green Kawasaki cycle out of Lucerne.
0: North of Sunrise and Madison, you put me on it.
1: Silver.
0: Can you go through the descriptors of it again, please?
1: Affirm, should be a green Kawasaki motorcycle.

0: 18 from 33. We're at Sunrise Mesa Plaza, just past northbound.
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2: Silver.
3: Air Terminal 1, what was the cross sunrise of what?
0: It should be at Sunrise and Greenback by now. Number 2 lane.

0: Yeah, from.
1: I do have a motorcycle. I don't have a color on it yet. Still have a long eye. Northbound north of Greenback.
0: WMA rider, from what I can see.

0: 33, are you with it?
1: Negative, I'm currently tied up.
2: We're still quite a few miles out, but I do have a long eye on a motorcycle. It's in the number one lane. Looks like it's passing Longwood now. Still continuing northbound Sunrise.
3: Wait, Jersey.

0: about 8 cars behind it.
1: Air traffic, we'll keep an eye on.
2: Thanks, everyone, all of us.
1: Air Frank on the unit, still northbound, passing Oak.
2: Copy, passing Oak.
3: Venture Arctic, I believe the ride's going to be black over black.

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1: Confirm.
0: It's a WA rider, black jacket, gray pants, black helmet, white shoes. We're in number one lane, northbound Auburn. Correction, sunrise through old Auburn. All over, and I'm going to get on scene.
1: Super.

0: 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It is the green Kawasaki as described in the stolen vehicle hit.
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0: 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All of us.
1: Yep. And then 21, it's going to be clear, it is expired 10-2 of 25, 2064, Vallejo, or Folsom.
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2: More westbound Kirby from Sunrise.
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0: 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We have three total.
1: Confirm. Confirming Aries still have eyes on us.
2: Says firm. Still red and fresh green. And we're making a westbound turn on the Kirby. Alright, motorcycle's lit up.
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2: Motorcycle has stopped on the shoulder, just west of sunrise. Sierra, we have 5 units on scene.
3: Over.
4: 33. I have a list of
3: units. Over.
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0: We are facing westbound on Kirby, just west of sunrise, and you can advise Roseville to stay out of our crossfire.
2: Your riders' hands are up, so far compliant.
3: 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I'll be in Mount Cook.
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1: Flight team, he's detained, we're code 4. 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
1: And boy, to myself and Canine 2, we're going to clear the bike.
0: Tower.
1: We're code 4, we can let the tone, it's clear.
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1: Go ahead.
0: D. David, 708-4823. Boston Reaper.
1: Yeah. 11, she's clear about it.

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0: Can you show me on a TC, not involved, from the East Stockton, Elk Grove Boulevard exit?
1: I copy.
0: I'll be checked on injuries.
1: I copy. Has 31-10-28?
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0: Go ahead.
1: This is going to be last of Watkinson. Lincoln, Adam, King, Henry, Adam, Mary, Sam, Edward, Nora, Edward. First of Sharon, Sam, Henry, Adam, Robert, Ocean, Nora. Date of birth is 8/25/1981. 81, break.
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2: 7 o'clock, you said a welfare check. The license of Willow Creek, apartment 617. Harvey's friend's ex-boyfriend got out of jail today. Said he was going over to this residence to see her, and now the subject's not answering her phone. Harvey's worried about her safety. Impossible ex-boyfriend.
3: Four and coming.
0: Not bad for the 28.
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4: Confirming that 28 is going to be 6 Frank George William 963. 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

0: 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McKenna and Capitol Drive, we tried to call back to the RP to see if the vehicle was still on the scene, but they didn't answer.
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1: Go ahead.
0: Yeah, A Street and 99 North Mountain on ramp. Custom plate, Sam Adam. Stand by on plate. Everyone, should be Sam Henry, Adam Nora, George Edward Lincoln, White Object 1.
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0: It might be an ocean. Yes, it could be an ocean. Can I get a read back?
1: Thanks. With a ocean, it comes back clear current on a 2018 Toyota to a Marie or Maria Serrano out of Modesto.
0: 10-4, you can 10-22 the traffic stop. I haven't let them up yet.
1: Copy.
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Henry 21 and Henry 23 on that theft that just occurred from the Hilton Garden Inn off of Laguna Springs. It occurred by the girl as subject came in, stole food from the restaurant, then left on foot. Described as a black male in his 20s to 30s, last seen wearing a white t-shirt and jeans.

0: Energy One, can you prep me for a car stop?
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0: 9247-7.4 on a gray F-150. What's that now?
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1: Go ahead.
0: Being Oak on 7 Paul William X-ray, 789. All of us.
1: Yep.

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0: William, 918-3369, or Sonia.

Confirm case number is 62646264.

0: Henry 23, copy that you're almost on scene. We're back landline with the LPO advising there is an associated vehicle of a white Ford pickup truck that's parked in the handicap space. 8033980. Registration on that is clear current on an 07 Ford pickup truck out of Sacramento. The release of liability out of Elk Grove to last of Dorsey. And they're still in the store near the produce area.
1: Copy, got eyes on the 4th.

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0: Boy 21 and Boy 22 on another theft that just occurred from the Walmart EGB at Auto Center. The known subject, Mastiff, bragged there's an XREF in the call description, is a black male, 29 years old, 6 foot 180, wearing a black t-shirt and black shorts. He's last seen southbound through the parking lot.
1: Very true. Confirming you're in route.
2: Yeah, just hold my call.
0: Sure.

0: on negative. DFR is going to be down due to weather.
1: Yep. Two. It occurred at Folsom High School. White Toyota 4Runner that hit a white Tesla. 4Runner possibly on one of its rims. Unknown victim info. Unknown 28 on the Tesla. Lots pretty full, and it looks like everyone's leaving.
2: Copy. Interrupt.
3: Go ahead.
4: Last of Bragg is going to be Prop 36 eligible, and he was arrested a couple days ago.
3: I copy, and the caller's not sure exactly what he took. Stated he wasn't sure if he paid for the items, but he does want to press charges.
5: Yes, it sounds like he's probably the Hilton Garden guy as well.
3: I copy.

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0: Hey, I see a Greenback 9 George, X-ray King, 185 on a Kia. All advice.
1: 10-4. Let me clear expired 616 to 25, 2023 Kia. That's out of Long Beach.

0: 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Can you show me a route to incident 181, make me primary?
1: Positive, clue.
2: What's up?
3: Boy, so I'll make contact with the RP if the other units want to do an area check.
2: Make copy.

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0: 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Black male, black hat, black shirt with white design on it, black pants, white shoes, and a white backpack. And he has some merchandise in his hand that he possibly did not pay for.
1: Okay, what color were the pants in the shopper?
0: Black.
1: Hi, copy.
2: Let me know which way he walked off.
0: They only know southbound through the parking lot.

0: 31 at 21. Fire Starcher, 459 Audible. Little Marvel Dentistry. It's going to be for the Open Bay number 1 at 2136, responsible spending.
1: At 31, all advise.

0: Thirty-five. Thirty-one David with cover. Respond to the area of Galt Community Park near the intersection of Carillion and Walnut for a brief open 911 line. Could hear possible yelling in the background. Then caller disconnected. Unable to call back as it's a 911 only phone.
1: Copy, Willow, as on cover.

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1: Good.
0: And another caller for your call was saying that they see the suspect vehicle tied to Chevron, probably sitting in Iron Point.
2: The Penn Ridge towards Laguna Springs last time he was contacted. I want to check over there.
1: Henry 3-2, I already did, and I'm on the bridge right now, on foot.

0: And Boy Joint 2, if it hasn't been aired, he's good for 602 and the 666.1. I'll take a case number.
1: Boy Joint 2, case number 6273, 6273.

information on the car meetup by Shake Shack. There's a resident calling in from nearby advising there's vehicles doing burnouts. They're requesting to speak to an officer.

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1: Okay.
0: Can you check by the field house at the high school, sorry, by the football field, to see if there's a white test ball there?
1: Yes, sir. You're out.

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2: Ed 41 from Frank 5. Are you guys looking for the white Tesla?
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3: Hi, Kevin.
0: 24, Sam, 9841.
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1: All right, 2021.
3: Go ahead.
1: White yellow 303-3910. West of Colonel.
2: Over yard house. So template, David George 16, George 82. And I'll take a second.
3: Hi, Javier. Requesting a second to yard house for Henry 32.

0: and we redo. I took a couple more units. They're actively doing sideshow stuff in the parking lot.
1: I copy. Additional units to the yard house area for the sideshow.
2: 441.
1: Copy. Henry 3-2, the plate you ran has a permanent plate assigned. Sam King, Henry, Ocean, Union, Robert, Yellow. 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
1: It'll be Elk Grove Boulevard and Bighorn Boulevard.
2: Not for this one,
1: copy.
4: Copy. It's going to be A and Palin.
1: Copy.
5: Hey, dude, there. We got a large group of motorcycles going eastbound on each of you out of the parking lot.
1: I copy. Large group of motorcycles eastbound on each of you out of the yard house parking lot.
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1: 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Everyone's en route there.
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5: Sam 18, any cars observed during sideshow stuff get maximum enforcement?
6: Okay, so they're all mainly on the west side by Chick-fil-A's.

0: Perfect. Be right back.
1: Okay.
0: 17 on me. That's it, right there, Jim.
1: I got the break. Pan and fix. The first rate's clear current 23 Suzuki out of Elk Grove, last of Bernardo. Same Pan and fix. Second plate, also clear current 2019 Yamaha out of Sacramento, last of Ortha.
2: Cover right.

0: 17. Did one of the officers get a cup thrown at them?
1: 3-2, that was me. It was a Gatorade bottle, but I couldn't tell who it was.
0: About six witnesses saying it's, he's right in front of me by the stop sign. Blue hoodie, rat tail. Running eastbound through the parking lot.
2: Copy, blue hoodie with a rat tail eastbound through the parking lot.
0: So he's got like a little braid coming out the back.
2: Go ahead.
3: Hey, yes, this is Tom Edward Lincoln. Lincoln Edward is Zebra. First with Gabriel, common spelling, break. Date of birth is going to be April 5th of 2004, male, and he's advising 12-5.

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1: 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Just ready for all the cars at Shake Shack are clearing out right now.
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2: Eagle 22. Rat Tail hasn't made it out to EGB, Big Horn, or Y-Mark, so he's probably still in the complex.
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3: I'll take Shake Shack. 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
1: Voice Mayor Murphy.
3: I will make contact with Shake Shack.
1: I copy, making contact at Shake Shack.
4: Okay, well, you triggered 27 for status by number. William 1770822. Last excuse me.
1: Copy. K9-1 is valid.

0: Yok.
1: I'm at 300. I had to drop a little lower because of the wind. I'm going to add 28 in Nevada, please. 500, 9, David, 8.
0: Left line, coming.
2: Sorry, going to have a clear current on a 2025 Mitsubishi out of Nevada.
3: And Henry 3-2, Goose 31. And the temp plate, well, the perimeter plate is on the Mercedes now.
0: Take off.
4: Wells Fargo off of Madison, 6 Zebra Ida John, 416 on a Ford and all that.
0: I'm 18 by 11. Does the dude with the red tail have an ethnicity?
5: Probably white or Hispanic.
6: There's one over here with a long sleeve shirt. Are you sure it's a sweatshirt?
5: It could have been long sleeve shirt. The braid coming out of the back should be pretty distinctive.

0: that my scene blow up. And if you saw him, do you want to come and take a look and just make sure it's him?
1: I didn't see him. He was too far away in the dark. And just got flagged down by a bunch of witnesses that pointed him out as he was running. And they saw him throw the Gatorade at number 32.
2: 4, what's the hoser?
3: 10.
2: Similar, if we can get one of the witnesses over to us. Okay, still.
4: I'm 18, if you're still with a witness, can you have them go over to Henry 1?
1: I'm not. I came over here to help the other guys. They got some guy that took his shirt off that's over here like he's going to do something, but he's walking away. I'll see if I can find the witness.
4: Copy that.
3: David 41, your turn.
2: Good.
3: First of Avery, he is known. Quick 29 is valid.
2: Copy, go for it, thank you.

0: 441. 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It shows a male wearing a blue sweatshirt, white lettering on the sleeves, blue jeans, running away from the scene.
1: I got everything up until blue jeans. What was the rest?
0: Blue hoodie, white lettering on the sleeves, blue jeans, black shoes, about 5'8", 5'9".

0: 41, that 21, the fire starts at 1066. It's in the area of 540 Hall Street. It's third-party information. RP's daughter is being followed by a red van. Yeah, we're going to try to get the daughter to call in.
1: Order.
0: Let's for David 41 and Ed 21.

0: 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Well, we're moving ahead, I'm not seeing any more sidetracks. 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
0: We're here. What am I looking for?
2: Sorry, it's 9.
1: Group there earlier. Just make sure they're not doing anything crazier. They're heading out.
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0: Sorry, they're all moving along. No big groups on the roadway, just with the normal traffic, but they're east of 1000 more normal.
1: Got it, thank you.
3: 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And change the address to 8255, and I'll be en route.

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0: see you guys in Water Beach. For the Southernmost Unit for Containment Community, if you like.
1: Sorry, I'm sorry, can you repeat?
0: I see several of you guys down near the water's edge, starting with the Southernmost Unit on foot. Can you hit me with your light?
2: They started showing up real bad.
0: Oh, thanks, I don't know.
2: It's not exciting, though.

0: 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They're requesting police presence. No, active 415.
1: Thank you very much.
2: Okay, so there's about 10 of us in the parking lot. They're just standing around. They kind of encourage it, so. Unless they want to shut their doors for the night, what's that we do?

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1: There you go, David. Be advised. 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

0: Can N1 be advised the RO and that vehicle have a flag that per detective he may have a handgun? Would you like a cover?
1: All right, copy. I'm good for it for now. That's 5-1.
0: Copy.
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45 Linden, voice for Fran, complete 9700 Two Harbors. Nothing at this address within 25 meters. The subject was mumbling on the phone. The call taker could not confirm if there was an emergency and there was no answer on callback. Yeah.

with when I copy attached. It's going to be building 10 for unit 1005. Neighbor who's hearing a male yelling at his mom. The male's a VMA in his 30s. He was yelling at his mother to tell her to be ready for his funeral.

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1: Go ahead.
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1: I copy.
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0: every unit route to Emerald Vista. 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Unknown clothing description. The male is possibly associated to a blue Mustang.
1: You're on a one.
2: Go ahead.
1: California driver license, boy 754-1241, Alessa Henderson.

0: Henry 12.
1: Yes,
0: sir. 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
1: Yeah. Go ahead.
2: 8077105 is going to be dead in the road. 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
0: It's an Idaho driver's license by number Victor Robert 127044 Henry, last of Horace.

0: 31 David, are you clear for traffic?
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0: 31 David, you're subject showing a non-extraditable warrant out of Idaho for a domestic battery, and it does have a flag that he has violent tendencies, and Idaho DL is valid.
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Stand by, I'll check. 31, David. We don't have one on file. However, there's one listed in a prior alarm call from July. Would you like me to send their number to your screen?

Good evening. It's information on a reckless vehicle last seen inbound Oak Avenue Parkway from Blue Ravine. The black Mercedes that ran two red lights and is speeding. Full sprinkler.

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0: I heard 5 ago at the Dutch Bros. Subject pointed a handgun at and was yelling at juveniles. He's no longer 97. The suspect is going to be an older male, 30 to 40s, unknown description.
1: Okay.

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1: 9 7 4 17. So far, go 4.

45115 to disturb for welfare check 9060 Virginia 5 way NB5. The welfare check's going to be on the RP. It was wanting to add information to a previous report. However, was also saying he feels unsafe in his home and was having a panic attack but declined medical.

0: And at 31, that's when you came back clear and expired from August of 2026 on a 2013 Toyota with a recent release liability on a Fremont.
1: Copy.
0: Sam 7, are you able to copy that 911 device if you want response from?

Head 31, 2729, on one by name. The phonetic Mary, Adam, John, Union, Mary, David, Adam, Robert. First the phonetic Sam, Adam, Mary, Robert, Ida, David, David, Henry, Ida. 1-7-2006, female, Folsom.

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0: 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Her 27 valid.
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352 and 2 undisclosed necklace is available for an incomplete 8144 Applebrook Way in Beat 3. It's going to be an open line with crying. Looks like it's going to actually be 8149 Applebrook.

And we're attempting to call back now. And per rapid, the RP is now moving westbound on Applebrook. It's in front of 8145 now. We're unable to get back to that line. On the original message, they were advising of a reckless vehicle on I-15 North near Utah. They're not responding to any text messages.

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0: Nine Edward, Sam Robert 340. I'm a Chevy with two. Final stop Walnut and say King Arthur.

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2: 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We have 1 to 10. We're going on a second.
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0: Foi tu refer a contact. 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We had an irate male aff calling in, advising he was kicked out of Sky River approximately 30 minutes ago. 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
1: No, we were not contacted by security.
0: I copy to you.
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1: That's me.
0: Ocean Boy 886, Sunshine.

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1: 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WebKPF just hasn't been updated yet.
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0: Adam, 569-9269, Las Vegas, Sutherland.
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1: 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He's clear known his 27 is suspended.
0: Copy, Andy. 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
0: The last is going to be Beeching, Boy, Edward, Edward, Charles, Henry, Ida, Nor, George, and then the same info.

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1: Confirmed out of Amador County, it's a $10,000 bail. For vehicle code violations and an STA on 14601.2A. Otherwise clear, her 27 status is suspended.
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0: The Twin Cities and East Fountain Boulevard on California 8, NORA 69, 669, going to be at grade, I believe, a GMC, excuse me, I'm up to.

0: At 11, from motor 2. Is your guys' traffic stop looking like it'll be 10:15?
1: Negative, not right now, but we'll see.
0: Copy that. If it is, we may have one more to take down, but if not, we can handle.
1: Copy, I'll let you know.

0: David 31, 10, 11, Info. It's going to be confirmed it's site only. Can you just advise so they can send it over site info?
1: Yeah, they can send it.
0: Cover.

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0: I'm Mary Ashley Boy, 707. It's a silver screw.
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0: 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I'm going to stop soon to be in front of 7745 Greenback.
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0: All verbal left of Lopez, Chris, Billing, Finagle, Ocean, Tom, Ida, Lincoln, Ida, Ocean, right? That's UB 311 of 03.

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0: Zero.

0: for Super? Okay. Heads and CD. We're just trying to figure out how to safety plan. We're okay. The dad is in CD. We're just trying to safety plan.
1: I copy. Down 5, your next in line is Mach 1.
2: Different, thanks.

0: Good.
1: Can you put me out with an 1154 on the far west side of Bid RL? It's going to be a male digging through kind of equipment, unknown plate, standby.
0: Pending a traffic DUI, Chevron at Cameron Grantland, there's an HPD, WMA, and a Pewter Dodge Journey, partial plate of 7, Paul King Victor, stating he got kicked out of the casino. The RP described him as having a military-style haircut, boy 21 and 41. I don't know if that's related to your call.
1: Pretty well, we're code 4 as an employee.
0: Okay, go ahead.

0: Unfortunately, we have your RP calling in again. I'm sorry, you're a little blind. Can you repeat?
1: John, I copy. Can you just tell him I'll call him back? That's what I was going to
0: say. I copied advising to that you'd call him back. I'm sorry, what was the rest of your syllable volume?
2: He is going to keep calling back until we do something, but we're at Sky River trying to figure everything out right now, so I'm not going to keep spam calling 911. We also told him that if he keeps doing it, then we'll get him for abuse of 911.
0: Copy that?
3: Can I say sure something?
0: Correct.
3: What's that, fella?
0: Calvin, what cross street?
3: 47. 00757 Nora 4 to Silver Sierra.
0: I'm sorry, I was not ready for that plate. Can you repeat, please?

0: 411 and 22 is currently available for the DUI call at Chevron off of Cameron Grantline and B4. It's going to be a pewter Dodge Journey partial plate of 7 Paul King Victor for a WMA who's HBD with a, quote, military style haircut. He's going to be parked at Chevron now.
1: 411 Mike has a looking for main route.
0: Favor.
2: 7452, can you meet us on lobby?
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0: Turn in, please.
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0: 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So far, I'll meet you.
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1: 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It's going to be a passerby.
0: Copy, I'll meet you.
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1: Go ahead.
0: The main approaching Greenback on 7 William 58027. 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
1: It's going to be clear, expired 731 and 26, 2005 Ford. It's going to be out of the PMO.

0: David 31, your return. Your subject for San Jose 1125 of 83. He's clear 9-0, this 27th valid.
1: And so forth.
0: Copy, so forth.
2: Extra.
1: Yes.
2: 474-8998.
0: I copy, confirm you want all rounds.
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1: I copper for the suspicious person at Marion Mix Elementary off of Laguna Park in Franklin. This boy 11 back. Sheriff, he's going to be reporting a WMA with a gray polo, khaki shorts, white socks, and black shoes, holding something in his left hand, pacing in front of the residence for several hours. It'll likely be 9060 or the houses east of that, off of Stinson Beach.

7432, your RP on that family 415 is calling back again. 8930 Lake Elsinore Corps, B5 is requesting her son be taken on a 5150 hold.

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0: Green back, Folsom Auburn, 6 Paul, Sam David, 959, to Honda. All nice.
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1: So.
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3: 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The airplane's not advising that her son is at McDonald's. Unknown if that's the one next to Boy 51052 or not. We're still going to get the further information.
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0: So I think it's like unavailable. I'm gonna go contact the subject Cooper at the McDonald's, Felker Boulevard near 451 and Boulevard 2.
1: Alright, copy. Boy 11, I copy.
2: Okay, boy 21, cancel.
1: 41, I copy, okay, 421, I'm sure clear. Break, boy 11, I copy, attached to 432. 32 from 11, I'm from B1.

0: Bolo Pursuit coming down southbound 99. We can get some units today for some spikes. They're coming up to Fruit Ridge.
1: I got the command to Fruit Ridge confirming the Del Paso southbound 95.
0: Yeah, Brent, can you put me on that call? And then if there's some units in the area, let's get them staged for some spikes. As of East, number one now, they're calling it on their channel one.
1: They copy. Spoiler 11, I copy. You actually call break Sam 20 to copy for that outside agency assist.
2: I copy.

0: 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We're passing 47th now.
1: 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We've advised CHPSSD that you're at, just didn't miss at 99.

0: Okay, just confirming you do have spike speech, he's asking.
1: No, I don't.
0: I got me, boy, for one, you're the closest unit. Do you have spikes?
2: Hey, from me, hold on, hold on.
0: I can move, blow them.
2: I'll set up a good exit.
0: 4-4, repeat.
2: Set up a good exit.
0: A good exit?
1: Yeah, so they got off on 4, but units stay on 99, because it does kind of been all over the place. Same position for spikes.
0: Copy, got off at 4, and 4-4, want to see it. 99, Laguna.
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0: I got Oak Grove Boulevard. I copy at Oak Grove Boulevard,

0: Excuse me,
1: that's someone's supposed to 5, maybe position 1 at 5, they go south from there.
0: Government requesting a unit to be at Southland 5? There. Negative, Void 2.
1: Yeah.
0: I copy. Void 2 is actually closer to I-5, I'll switch it that way.

0: Contain 6. Do you have an updated location?
1: Yeah, they just went north. I'm reporting. You just stay on it for now. We'll see where this guy is going. It's pretty far north. City of the public camp for now.

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1: You can add me to X-ray 7's call and show me a route CJ would have mailed.

been for info. That info from SAC-PD about the subject making suicide by cop statements is going to be for the RO. Unknown if that's who's driving the vehicle.

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1: Copy, sorry, Nate Antelope.
0: Six, 77, red Mercedes.
1: Is that clear? Expired 11/16/25, the RA pin in the file, 2017 Mercedes pending master file off of Silkwood for Sub Florica or OSIF. Sound report passing 14th.
2: Yep. The first flight plate of California, Sam Union, Paul, Robert, Adam, Henry. I'm not sure what maker model is. Yellow, perhaps Toyota.
1: Greenback burner.
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1: Just confirming, 7 North, George North, 824?
4: I'm sorry. Suburban, not a Subaru.
1: Covered. I'm back. Clear current 2011 Chevy Antelope versus Misty.

0: info for the units on the 66. It's going to be at Sutterville and East Pacific. They're doing a high-risk stop now.
1: Cancel. Sorry, you have to cancel the hit spikes on that car. It's not going to go anywhere anymore.
0: Okay.
2: That copy deal, yellow 910-1948, platinum, none.

0: 421 and 4104 for a shots area. We have three RPs advising they've heard gunshots from the area of Foxtrotter and Fire Poppy, and also near Costco.
1: Okay, on it.
0: Thank you.

0: And we have another call, likely related. It's going to be at another shots area at Gave Apartments off of Willard and B4. Same description.
1: Ninety-six. Are you back on?

0: 425.
1: That's a preempt me for a traffic stop. The reckless vehicle on 80 on GP. Stop the car and the driver hops in the back seat. I can take an additional unit.
0: I copy. Confirm EGB of the car.
1: April.
0: I copy. Good thing.
1: It's going to be 9 Robert Tom Lincoln, 325.
0: Copy.
2: 441, I'm double.
0: I copy. Which one that is clear current on 25 Land Rover, Plaza Valenciana, Sacramento.

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1: 是。Right.
0: Westbound Laguna passing Apple Warehouse.
1: Have a good.
0: Five Boy Henry Union 769 on a green Mercedes. A rebate.

0: Charles 9396. Does he know where the phone is?
1: He doesn't know where it is.
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1: I'm copy in front of the woods.
0: California 7, X-ray Tom Mary, 789. It's going to be a dark blue BMW, one on board. All advice.
1: 10-4, clear current, 2017 BMW, release liability of stock to yellow BMW.

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0: 9, Henry David, Lincoln 354, Black Charger.
1: Returns clear, expired, 110 this year to a 2021 Dodge off of Olivia for the Roland or Jahara. Okay. 68,

0: Subject is clear wands with a suspended revoked DL, IID required. He is in a KPM for the photo. And for that subject, there's a similar warrant to his name in NCIC. Can you confirm with the photo that that's the correct subject that you have?
1: Affirmation match.
0: Hi, Carpenter.

0: with your team for letting us offer a fire lifeline 312 Miko Circle and Beat 3. There's a female hysterical requesting an ambulance, possibly a subject not breathing. We're unable to clarify at this time. Are you touched?
1: Boy, 11, I copy your voice. Hey, I'm a code.

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1: Copy.
0: Edward Charles Charles, 083 on Alexis.
1: Sackler expired 6/12/2019 to a 2018 Jeep Lacy out of Simi Valley for Sakura.
0: A correction on the 28. It's going to be 8 Frank Charles Charles 083. Should come back to Alexis.
1: Abram, that one's clear current 2007 Lexus out of Rockland versus Jeremy or Daniel.

0: When you had background, can you repeat?
1: I'm on speaker that to choke off.
0: Copy, break. Boy, Joanne, can you repeat the background?
2: Joanne, is there a unit with a pass?
3: Disregard that.
0: Thank you, copies.

0: 보여주지. 보여주지. Or boy 11.
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0: 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It's likely you guys just for info.

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0: 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Did you have the addresses 410 or 408?
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1: Folsom Auburn, it's a damn 8 John Boy Lincoln 202. It's a red Corvette on board all bus.
0: Auburn and Orlando. Mm-hmm.

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0: I know it's probably going to be difficult for you to tell, but if the fire hydrant is sheared, it's going to be the water department. The fire department can turn it off if it's just opened up or the cap came off. They're en route, but we should probably start water if you can advise.
1: Yeah, let's start water. 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
0: Hey, Robert John, Yellow 268, Chrysler 1.
1: Number is clear and expired, 426 of 2605 Chrysler, Outer Carmichael, last of Harris, open collection. Go ahead.
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1: Just for info, the number 2 lane going eastbound is pretty flooded, so I have it blocked off.

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0: Correction, we got a second one. 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We're making the call now.
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2: Hello, is it southbound center, you said?
1: Affirmative, southbound center.
2: Put me on.
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0: We're going to be in pursuit. We're going westbound on Sun Garden, just turning north onto Lynch Street. There are three female juveniles that have both bailed. We're chasing the driver. No traffic. Are you going east on Castabella Way? We're going eastbound Middle River.
1: Denver, you want to look?
0: Denver. We're going southbound Geowood. 25.

0: eastbound Sun Garden towards Sunrise.
1: Copy, eastbound Sun Garden.
0: We're in the red, Sunrise. We're going northbound Sunrise.
1: Northbound Sunrise.
2: What are the speeds?
0: Speeds are 60. No traffic. Pass a note now.
1: Copy, pass a note.
0: Speeds are 80. Approaching Antelope Bend. We're through Antelope. Speeds are 70.

0: Long Beach is 85. No traffic. All right, we're 320 Ave. Speed 75. Still no traffic.
1: Is that red on that one, though?
2: Temper, sounds like their own position.
0: We're through Century. Speeds are 80. Light traffic in Yulee.
1: How are you starting the patrol? Are you going to pursue right now?
0: Right now, we're going to be going westbound Korea.

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1: 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Speeds are 80, no traffic.
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1: We're going north on Foothills.
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1: Going west on Vineyard. 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
0: No problem.
2: Hey guys, we're going to cancel this pursuit. He's a kid. We have him identified through the initial report.
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2: Boat coming in hot.
0: We'll advise him.

0: Charles Henry 4, will you? Charles Henry 4, will you last DOT?
1: Sorry, just one. I'm trying to clarify with Rosa.
2: It was north on Brady when we stopped it.
3: Everybody, let's grab this corner right here in this parking lot, 940.
1: They just turned on Hasbro. Sounds like they may have lost visual.

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1: Okay.
0: Temporary, please. Edward Davis,

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3: 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You can say with the best E4 drone, I'll take cover.
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0: 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Can you go ahead and check the Food Max parking lot for the female juveniles?
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2: 68, we can do that.

Hey, Firm. They're all three going to be white female juveniles. 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

0: Yeah, 31 at 11. I expect you at 459 Audible. 1649 Monasco. It's going to be for the interior zone motion. Spoke to the homeowner. They're out of the country. Advised no one should be 97.
1: At 31, all advise.
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0: can be in front of 8276. Why not? It's not the greatest.
1: Gary, go ahead.
2: 9 David, Frank Mary, 601. It's a white girl, lieutenant.

And that plate from that clear expired 10/20 of 2025 on a 2006 Toyota out of Hayward with a rip-on file 8/19 of 26 and a penny master file same date.

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1: Right.
0: Are you clear info for him?
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0: Negative. He's clear and none issued. He's just on probation for 487A. There are search terms. He's searchable.

Invoice you back boy loan on that for a verbal domestic, 6999 story away. CRP and her husband were at a 415. 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

45-2 and K-9-6 is the closest unit to start for Fire Life, 8725 Thetford Court. Told 911 and said that there was a male that was awake and breathing, but now is saying that he's not breathing anymore and he's pale.

0: San Antonio called me that you guys can go code and so we can confirm.
1: We're right down the street. We'll be on scene in a second. Can you advise ARP to be at the front door?
2: Copy. We'll try to butt in for a second. Fire's giving instructions. They're trying to get him on the floor now.
1: Fuck, you can't see. 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
1: Ten four.
0: And I'm aware of return 11-6.
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0: And you expect 3-2-1 available for the welfare check, 5623 Foxview Way. We've got several RPs on it. It's going to be for a male that one of the roommates inside of the house went on a date with last night. He then started having some sort of delusion, was standing outside the door saying that he was seeing things. It's going to be a first up Jack. And he's still standing at the front porch knocking on the door.
1: 551

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0: 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Now, who's advising him? Advising that he's calling her right now?
1: Unless he's doing it with Siri, his hands are free.

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0: 3:22. I'm going to be about with personal belongings for U.S. here.
1: I'm sorry, go again.
0: With personal belongings that Jack left at the residence?
1: Copy that.

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0: Henry 0131030 left. 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

0: Cat 6 Charlie 7.
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0: Bradshaw, Finishburg. I'd like to get a couple of

11 and unit to assist for an assault in progress. Beat 4, Schuler Ranch, Bryan Court. There's a male that's actively hitting a female. No weapons seen.

0: 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You can clear Boy 11 and test me.
1: 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We still need a unit to assist.
2: That's all I got, guys. All we're clearing here.
1: I copy.
3: 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And you can show me in 32 rows.
1: Copy.

0: 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Can you log me on to 216?
1: Copy. Dispatch 41, can you confirm if it's actively still happening? If we need to go code for this? It was active at the moment of call. Copy, copy code. I copy. 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

0: Vivid 21, we're ETO so far. 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

0: David 41, we'll be making contact at 10121 Schuyler Drive. Hi, Gabby. If you could just attach the plates real quick for me. Okay. 9 Paul, victim Nora 153, break.
1: Good.
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0: 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Again, nothing urgent right now. 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
1: I got you.

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The second's going to be out of Corning. And then the third's going to be out of Sacramento.

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1: Over.
2: Her right eye and some redness on her neck.
0: Hi, hubby. And first, maybe Louise made this.
1: Copy.
2: Could we search through web TPF by name? Females advising there's someone on ankle inside the house.
0: Hi, hubby.

0: 011.
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0: We added a possible extra for one of the ROs. It's going to be for the Tesla. He's a 19-year-old male.
1: I copy. Any status on him?
0: He's showing clear per KPS.
1: I copy. Thank you.

0: in David 11. We found another RO linked to that Tesla as well. He flagged gang, the no probation status in KBS.
1: David 11, contacting the mail right now. There's going to be Alan Campos.
0: I copy. That's the XRF we just added.

0: 31 Navy. Can you start me medics? Local.
1: Copy. Can you find on the nature?
0: Thanks for that.
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1: Okay, copy. Go ahead.
0: 9 Boy Union, Charles, 704, Toyota, Sewer, the one.

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0: Correction, boy 32. 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
1: Go ahead.
0: 5484664, left to Eilis on a mail.
1: 10-4. 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

0: 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Loss of isolus 11685 is known clear valid.
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0: So far.

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0: Folsom, Iron Point, 8, Ida Zebra, Edward, 152. And that Ida might be a 10.
1: 10-4.

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0: Meet McDonald's parking lot off East Bid and near the Zocalo on 9 Paul George Edward 863. Gray Lexus.
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0: 11, we have a cell phone 50 on New Hope Road. Our patient advising her ex made entry into the residence through a window. He's currently inside of the residence now. She said he's not being violent or anything like that, but they have a history of DV.
1: I copy. Show me how.
0: Okay. 10-4.

0: Eleven be advised, no subject is no longer on scene. 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
1: Boy 41, go ahead.
0: Back parking lot of Winco. Side Victor Nora Lincoln, 544 on a black Ford.
1: Boy 32 for cover. Ten four. Boy 41, that plate comes back clear. It's expired. 06 Ford out of Orangevale. There's an open collections account on it, and it's been expired since 2023.
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0: 38-36-673, last one to call me.
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1: Boy 41, go ahead.
0: Frank 2417, 157, male.
1: 10-4. Boy 11.
2: Sure.
1: It's gonna be known. He's clear, he does have drugs on file.
2: Oh, thank you.
1: R13, can you, actually, Adam 44, are you able to break and cover William 49?
3: Go ahead. Your searches for Citadel 10 and 22494 is going to be no clear valid.
1: Copy.
2: David 31,
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0: for them, and I'll be out with one. 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
1: Ten four. Can we tell if you can start this way?
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1: 10-4.

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2: Good.
1: Last of Draper, 42586. He's known, he's showing multiple formal searchable probations for PC 459, 10851, PC 29800, A. Adam. He's otherwise clear. 27 is suspended or revoked with IID required.

0: 11.
1: 11, go ahead.
0: 11 with unit respond 147 Wildflower for a vandalism that's occurring now at that location. RP's advising it's a known acquaintance by the nickname of Casper. Stand by for further.
1: I copy. Be en route.

0: 11, one more by name and DOB.
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0: That's a perk. King Ida, Robert King, person of Amanda, comma, DOB 10-2-92 on a female.
1: 10-4.

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0: 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It's no longer there. He left unknown direction of travel. All we have is a first name of Luis, white shirt and jeans. No further.
1: I got this.
2: Right.
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0: Alumni copy, could you have a 28?
1: Go ahead.
0: 9 yellow, John Boy, 186, Chevy.
1: Jumper. Spin return clear to the female hall.
0: Got it.
2: They gave him 2 doses of Narcan. He's awake and breathing, but they believe that he was swallowing something before PD arrived.
3: Oh my God, we just confirmed they have medics around as well.

0: More 11.29 damage would be.
1: Spoiling, go
0: ahead. Also, Freelance, Frank, Robert, Edward, Lincoln, Edward, Moore, David, Chris O'Brien. DOB is going to be 11.0285. Divide the rotation on the mail.
1: Is that Ryan with a RY or is it Brian? B. Wait, Robert, Ida, Adam, Nora.
0: Well, I mean, that was for the last. So we freed Len, Frank, Robert, Edward, Edward, Lincoln, Edward, Nora, David.
1: I copy that. Just confirming the spelling on the first name.
0: It'll be with a Y yellow.
1: 10-4.

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2: Yes.
1: Central Foster Freeland, 11-285 is going to be clear 29. He's showing PRCS 429-800 Prince A out of PC.
2: Well, I got it. We'll be on it, sir, shortly.

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0: Adam 19 on 13 start for the 211 just occurred, 711 Woodmore Oaks and Sunrise, 6882 Sunrise Boulevard.
1: I can I copy? They're a DOT suspect.
0: We're still working on it. It's a VM. It's wearing a gold hat, pink shirt, black pants, negative weapons used. And he was lasting towards AutoZone. I copy the unit to assist.
2: Special office.
0: Copy.

0: I'm not going to update me.
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0: It's just going to be a 4E4, prosecution desired. Good description, and he walks northbound. That's all it's out.
1: Copy, confirmed 484 with prosecution. He was last seen northbound.

0: 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Second 44, same subject from the pet store over here, stolen of an iPad.
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1: Well, everybody knows the phone tape.
0: Adam 13, I copy one, detain, clear the air.
1: I said, slow everybody down, clear the air, one detain.
0: 10-4, incoming, can reduce, code 33, canceled on primary.

0: Andrew, if I could have a unit go to the Petzl on 7044 Sunrise from 4447 possibly.
1: 10-4, they did call in, and also after you announced fighting with one, an employee from Starbucks called and advised that there was subjects previously fighting inside the store, and it went out into the parking lot. They didn't give a description. I don't know if it's related, but they did advise that they saw you.

0: 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I'm trying to get video right now, so we can try to get a on-site view from this incident.
1: 10-4, unit for PetSmart, 7044 Sunrise.
0: Okay, traffic can head over there.

0: 49.5 is going to be related.
1: 10-4. And just FYI, this subject was 19's earlier welfare check off Brook Ridge Court.

0: David, 21, David, 41. We have a citizen contact at Sky River. It's pending.
1: David, 21, I can do it.
0: I copy.

0: 1829, verbal.
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0: Last of Sergeant, Sam Adam, Robert George, Adam, Nora Tom, Christopher Robert, Common, 1573, on mail.
1: 10-4.

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1: 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He is suspended with IID required.
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2: 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Sam, Charles, Henry, Union, Sam, Tom, Edward, Robert, Krista, Ava, Edward, Victor, Adam, 8751. 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
0: Are there any court orders or ROs on file for this RP that I'm talking with?

0: Dave 11, they were advising that it just got authorized yesterday, so it most likely wasn't in the system.
1: Hi, Bobby. Her statements are ambiguous. I'm just trying to figure out what exactly she wants. Thank you.
0: Hi, Bobby.

0: Moylan.
1: Go ahead.
0: Just for info, we'll be standing by just for a minute for the female's requests. Little 4 for 10-4.
1: 10-4.

0: David 31. Here's business as usual. I'm set up to the west. When 21 arrives, we will make our approach.
1: Okay. Copy 1154, and just FYI, the male RO is showing on probation.

0: 41.
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0: Sorry, this is 21. I just added a credit card number to case 3313.
1: We'll get it entered.

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1: 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We're okay.
0: Copy, okay.
2: There's someone's coming out. We're okay.

0: Can we hear, can you add one of my numbers?
1: Go ahead.
0: That's Frank, 770-5483, last of Mekai.
1: I copy last of Maki for Sir Christopher.
0: Term.
1: Term 4.
0: Can you also add another one, please?
1: Go ahead.
0: Frank, 817-4244.
1: Last of Dunnigan.
0: Term 4.
1: Term 4.

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1: Ten four. Boy 21, can you start her way?
2: 32, I'll take 21 spot.
1: 10-4. Boy 41, can you run out AJ?

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0: 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He's otherwise clear.
1: Okay.

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1: 10-4.
2: 431.
1: No. 10-4.

0: Pull 41, go ahead.
1: 7 Paul Victor Lincoln, 126.
0: 10-4, that comes back on a 2016 Chevy off of Grenoble. It comes back clear, expired December of last year. There's a non-op on it.

0: 141, go ahead.
1: 41 into McDonald's up at Easton. 79 Frank Robert for place drive.
0: 10-4. Flight 41, that flight comes back clear. It's expired since 2020. There's a salvage title and a release of liability out of Sacramento.

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1: 41, go ahead.
0: Charles, 0582, 471, first of view, Camille.
1: 10-4.

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0: South side of the Target parking lot, closest to Blue Ravine, on 9, Lincoln, Mary William, 488, Chrysler minivan.
1: 21, if you could start her.
2: Copy.
1: 141, your turn.
3: Good.
1: Last of Kwong. 3664 is known clear valid with gross.
3: Copy. Do we have history of the vehicle?
1: Stem out. 432, the plate comes back clear. It's current on a 2016 Chrysler out of Cameron Park, last of Holland, first of Cynthia.
3: Good.
1: Affirm, we did a traffic stop back in 2019. It was a different driver.
3: Check, copy.

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0: Yeah. 11, it's going to be a wanted subject.
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0: 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Additional to 11, Emery. Hughes one unconfirmed out of El Dorado for FTA. Bail amount is $30,000.
1: Copy. 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

0: 回了呢。
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0: The emitter out of El Dorado County is confirmed, and they will pick up.
1: Copy. Thanks. If you could just abstract it to Maindale.

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1: 10-4, Port 32, start her way.
0: 29, Sam, Victor, Victor, 927.
1: Yeah. 10-4, Port 41, the plate comes back clear current on a 2012 Nissan out of Manteca.
2: Yeah, that was one.
1: That was one.

David 21241 on the beat for a robbery alarm. Can you have Barnes & Noble? They keep getting multiple false alarms. But we're unable to cancel it.

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0: Plate Frank King 744, David over Paul. Should come back to a Chrysler.
1: Copy, it's clear current to a Melanie Lee.
2: Copy.
0: Probably making contact at the residence.

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0: Copy, thank you.

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1: 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I'll take the 594.
0: 10-4. And Voice 12, are you aware of the history with the RP and his neighbor?
1: Negative.
0: It's on.
2: Give him a ring and phone him.
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0: Aftermath is Iron Rock. We need a unit to respond out there. I got you.
2: David 21, I'm okay. It's false.

0: 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Two for 21 Affirm, your report number is 6281-6281.
1: Good.
0: Am I holding non-priority calls?
1: Negative.
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0: It's going to be Melody in Glendale on 6 George Norris Aaron, 311. It's going to be a Wiggy Thunder.

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1: So far. Your subject is clear valid.
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David 5 Tijuana, V5, DV415, 9060, Virginia 5-5. 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
1: 10-4, returns on an 054 to last of Ross versus Steven or Danielle out of Fair Oaks. And we had a call with this earlier in the week. It was a group that was filming, documenting a Guinness World Record attempt.

0: If I do, can you confirm if that RO is in Carpos right now?
1: Stand by, we'll check. Adam 44, Adam 80, can you start for the 415 herd at the undeveloped property, 7401 Sunrise Boulevard?
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2: What? 32, can you 2729 one right number and then 29-1 verbal?
1: Go ahead with the number first, please.
2: Yellow 4, 4496, 85, Virginia, on mail, right?
0: No.
1: And go with the name and date of birth.
2: Can't pronounce the last name. Phonetically, Boy Union, Zebra Ida, Charles Henry, Edward Victor, Ida Charles Ida, Christopher Vadim, Victor Adam, David Ida Mary, 422-95, on mail.
1: 10-4.
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1: 41, copy. Boy 32, return on Vadim. Go ahead. 422, 85, not known. He's clear. None issued.

0: Earl Pencil, can you copy a plate for the domestic?
1: Yes, I'm good.
0: It's going to be for a Chevy Silver Sedan, 7 Tom Ida Henry 109. It looks like there's three subjects hanging out around that car.
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0: Pulse 10027 Swordwish for possible illegal dumping. The vehicle's on scene now.
1: Dean 410, I'll hold the on that. I'm going to do a phone contact for now.
0: I got me some on Shaker.

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0: We have Jakari landline again for you.
1: He can wait. 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

0: 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Did you want another?
1: Paper.
0: 10-4-41, sending you as well. It's going to be at Keller Mini Park for a male with an open container. WMA, white beard, white hair, long black shirt.

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1: I'm sorry, go again.
0: What PD assistance do you need or are you requesting?
1: He's still advising about possibly shelter assistance.

0: Boy 11, sending you an AOD request. 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

0: Boy 32. Can you show me providing a courtesy transport for Rory back to his residence?
1: So far.

0: Davis 1-4-1, if there was an assault just occurred at 9313 Pleasantville Circle. RPs are requesting police and medical services. Her father tried to hit her mother, but the husband intervened and knocked the father out. The father is now on the floor. Davis 11, a copy attached.
1: That's all I got for that call. Is there any weapons?
0: Negative.
2: David 11, call says snoring. But is he being responsive at all?
0: Hello, Claire.

0: Maybe 5 stars. Check. So far. Out of the hen.
1: Copy. 4 and 2-1. No code.
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1: Go ahead.
0: 29 yellow, William John, 164.
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0: Item 44, item 13 for the welfare check, Dollar Tree, Greenback, San Juan.
1: Perfect. Thank you.
0: Two juveniles left in a brown Lexus with both the windows up, and it is not running. One appears to be 5 to 6 years old. The other one is 2 years old or younger. Plate 8, Charles Ida Mary 050, comes back clear current, 2016 Lexus out of Fair Oaks. Copy.
2: David 41, is he breathing?
3: 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Fire still works on answering their questions.
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1: 31, go ahead.
0: It's going to be Lincoln and Ian Edwards on 9 John X-ray. Edwards, 962. It's going to be a great Tesla.
1: 10-5. Roger, your RP, the breathing appears normal, but the male is still unconscious.
2: Sam, well, I copy. Units on scene, once you got the party separated, go ahead and clear fire enter.
1: Okay, for one, no active 415, you can send fire in if they're here, or when they get here. I copy. Copy the corrected plates coming back to a Tesla.

0: And Dave, for one, I'm not sure how they're responding, but if you can make sure they're responding, code 3. Copy.
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0: 432, I copy en route. 431 to cover on that FMC. Easted and Iron Point, believe it's going to be Saban Buford out on the median panhandling.
1: 31, I'll take it in, please.
0: 10-4.
2: 2, I copy, 10-8.
3: Four, 151 on a female, only flagged, just attached for now.
2: I copy, and fire is not cookery.
3: Copy, he's just bleeding pretty bad on his head.
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1: So we'll be out with Victorina Hall. We can run her out.
0: Copy.

0: Amazing. Can I get a case number?
1: William 83. Do you want a second case number?
0: Sure.
1: 10-4. Your next case number is going to be 20-3329-3329.
0: Copy, thank you.
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0: She's normal searchable 4452.
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1: Church one.
0: Temple.
2: Susan, do we have an LOA on file for this location, and is she trespass?
3: She is not 602'd and the LOA expired in 23.
1: Copy. David 21, switching names out.
0: Copy. Three 7 Chesterfield. It's a vacant house. 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
2: Fire the previous week, the roof was engulfed and it should be vacant.
3: Copy.

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0: Just for an update, spoke to RP, who advised there's multiple broken doors to the residence, and that's why he believes someone's inside.
1: 10-4. 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
2: Clearing all being well.
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1: Abram, 6283, 6283.
0: Copy, thank you.

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1: Okay.
2: 8, John Victor Lincoln, 865. Awesome.
1: 44, showing clear currents at 2019 Mazda out of Fair Oaks, first to David.

0: 85 and 80 for the 415 family, 783. Correction, 703 at La Costa Lane. The call taker is stating that the RP is yelling and no longer answering. I'll take your questions.
1: Many copies.

0: 19 is only that's primary. I'll just take 85 and 7.
1: 10-4.
2: 2-7, I'll be on that call as well. I'm going to clear this first.

0: 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Can you attach the 27 I just ran to my call, please?
1: 10-4.
2: Charlie.
3: This is one for the traffic cover. Chelvin Invader for a down trace.

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1: Information for a possible cost. Car fire at Warman and Vaughn. No further information.

0: So do we have enough to run anyone out from prior history?
1: M27, it looks like we had a previous caller, female possibly Kayla, male John, but not enough to run out.
0: Copy.

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3: Out.
2: 10-4. Two seven. She's refusing to leave.
4: Copy.
2: And there's still an active 415 in the background.

0: You know, it's for the 415 family. It sounds like they're in and out of the garage. Garage door should be open. Mel is associated with the white Mercedes that's in front of the unit.
1: So I'm talking about.

0: She gave his name. I found him from a previous call. I'm writing in him now.
1: I'm sending by Samsung off and the cost of, if I can get a couple units with me.

0: and unit for the 415 family, the mail showing clear valid with the banker's flag and etc. The mail will be a
1: from there.
0: A firm. He's going to be a WMA light hair color, white shirt and red pants.

0: 哎，凯文同学。In November 316。
1: Has that clear current to 2015 Mercedes out of Rancho first with Caitlin?

It is 5-2-3 on an area check for a possible traffic DUI, DGB in School Street. Heavy traverse letter 8 Charles Edward, call 160. Lane in Sacramento. RC advised they were smoking a joint and blew the smoke into her vehicle. Treated to the Kent Street Department. This is 4 Puerto Rosa.

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0: 388880, Tom.

0: 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He's in 1022.
1: Roll time 12. We were able to confirm the plate, found the traverse. Looks like it picked somebody up and headed back onto EGB. I'll stand by for directions.

0: 441 case is going to be 3330-3330.
1: Copy, and it's going to be a skirt. Oh, my God.
0: 10-4.
2: 41 from 31, can you ask them about their cameras out front? Maybe they got video.
1: Take them off.
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0: Adam 80, Adam 85 for the civil massage department.
1: Two seven, you can put me on that.
2: Awesome.
0: 10-4. 2721, I take 979. I copy. Unavailable. It was an unknown injury collision. Sounded like the RP was refusing to exchange information and disconnected. No answer on callback.

0: David 21, can you copy my notes?
1: I copy.

0: David 11, David 51 is my only available. I copy. Tones are not for you. Break David 51 and David 11 on a B2 Fire Life, Bighorn and Elk Grove Boulevard. Subject choking in a vehicle. Sam, it is copy.
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0: David 4-1, we're all landline on 911. Can you repeat your last?
1: Code 3, to that call. Can you give me a description of the vehicle we're going to be driving?
0: Multiple callers, some advising a black truck, another advising a black Escalade.

0: 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There's several vehicles with their hazards on.
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1: 9 John Halo Robert, 916.
0: 44 comes back, cleared, expired as of August 14th of this year to the 2016 Toyota out of Sacramento, Lassen McKinney.
2: Well and clear. Afram, he's in, they're on route code.

0: if I want that flight.
1: But
0: 29200 Robert 2 on a Chevy.
1: Five one eight Claire expired as of January this year. 04 Chevy registered to last of Cruz Hernandez out of Bay Point with multiple releases of liability. Last of Debbie to Redis out of Antioch.

0: Will you be driving any of that hazard, Iron Point and East Bid for a disabled vehicle in the middle of the roadway?
1: I'll be confirming loud.
0: 10-4.

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2: Olson Units Broadcasting, pending Family 415. It's going to be at 4435 Flannel Bush. A 15-year-old Jay that's out of control.

0: Folsom Municipal Advice. We had an open line. The RP was going to try to talk to the juvenile, and now she's not responding, and we've lost the call. Sam 11, you copy?
1: Hey, Trump.
0: 10-4.
1: Wait till I can start.
0: 10-4.
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0: Eunice responding to Flannel Bush. It looks like we've had some contact with the family. FRO has been working with this family for some time. Juvenile's first name is going to be Ahmad.
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No threats made today.

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0: 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Could you advise the address of this residence? My computer shut down.
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0: Yes, for 1984.
1: I copy. With David 5-1 to back, it's going to be a civil standby. Both parties are requesting contact at the residence.

0: 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I can take the MP.
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0: 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Hello, Morale with the J.
1: 10-4, that's clear current out of Palo Alto.

0: 41 from 32.
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0: I have one of the next door neighbors down here with possible camera footage, but he's requesting one of the owners come down to help translate. He's Vietnamese.
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0: 1-3-1-3-1-3-1-3-1-3-1-3-1-3-1-3-1-3-1-3-1-3-1-3-1-3-1-3-1-3-1-3-1-3-1-3-1-3-1-3-1-3-1-3-1-3-1-3-1-3-1-3-1-3-1-3-1-3-1-3-1-3-1-3-1-3-1-3-1-3-1-3-1-3-1-3-1-3-1-3-1-3-1-3-1-3-1-3-1-3-1-3-1-3-1-3-1-3-1-3-1-3-1-3-1-3-1-3-1-3-1-3-1-3-1-3-1-3-1-3-1-3-1-3-1-3-1-3-1-3-1-3-1-3-1-3-1-3-1-3-1-3-1-3-1-3-1-3-1-3-1-3-1-3-1-3-1-3-1-3-1-3-1-3-1-3-1-3-1-3-1-3-1-3-1-3-1-3-1-3-1-3-1-3-1-3-1-3-1- Sister Mary 477.
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2: David 41 is showing clear current 2012 Volkswagen registered to Las Vegas, Delaware, at a daily city with release liability to the female house.

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2: 5-2, who's in it?
0: I copy. I'll be in it back when available.

0: 841, can you add another place? 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Hey, Tom, Henry, Victor, 838. Click the first number confirming 8. David Croy.
1: 9, Tom, Henry, Victor, 838.
0: Should be on a Hyundai. I copy. It is. It's clear, expired as of last month on a 2017 Hyundai registered to the mailhouse.

You know, it's information only on a reckless vehicle that was last seen turning onto Bidwell from Folsom. We on a white Toyota pickup, plate similar to 7767 Nora 3. The vehicle is brake checking and flipping the RP off. No further, Folsom and clear.

David, for one, for the Sonata, can you make a note of that is the male half vehicle, please? And the first vehicle, that's going to be Shailene's vehicle. Copy.

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1: 31, I copy. I'll take the wheel check.
0: I copy. 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
1: 31, I'll advise. 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

0: 4312 Cornfield Way. I was advising that mom's husband is HPD and took her phone.
1: Come on.
0: I got it.

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1: That's correct.

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0: For the male half that's attached in the skull, can you see any remarks if he's been 6 foot 2 from this residence?
2: Yeah.

0: Diva 51, there is no remarks in queue yet.
1: Well, with all parties mediating.
0: All right, copy.
2: David 51, I'm sorry, I didn't hear him. Is there a remark or not a remark?
0: Negative. No remarks in QPS.

0: Can you add one by number?
1: Go ahead.
0: William 1469468, First Vladimir, male.
1: 10-4.
2: Hey, William. Trinity complete. David 31.
1: Coming.

0: V2 pending reckless road rage incidents. It'll be southbound Big Horn from Elk Grove Boulevard. RP is being followed and advised. The subject keeps getting out of his face.
1: Okay, fire 2, send it.
0: I copy. With the unit back when available. And Data 5-2, we're directing the RP to the PD, still trying to get vehicle descriptions. It'll be a gray Dodge Ram, older model. Trying to confirm if that's the RP vehicle or the one following.
1: I got you. I'll be in route to the PD then.

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1: Did RP advise if it was lower Livermore?
2: Copy.
3: Waiting for their directions.
1: Copy. Lower Livermore, check's clear. I'll check the other two.
0: 10-4.

0: update. I have a camera, EGB Bighorn.
1: I copy. Again, it'll be a gray Dodge Ram, older model, and there's a lot of bags of ice in the back. Item 44.

0: update. 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
1: I copy. Again, it'll be a great Autran older model, and there's a lot of bags of ice in the back. Adam 44.
2: Good.
1: Any 940 in dispatch.

and for units on the reckless list, driver will be a WMA or HMA 40s dark color hair wearing an unknown clothing. Has significant tattoos on upper chest and arms. We're trying to confirm if the ERP still needs contact.

0: Air World 712, per the drone, between EGB and Laguna on Bighorn is UTL.
1: I copy. And the RP would still like contact almost to the police department. We'll be northbound Laguna Springs from EGB and a gray Ford F-150.
2: Navy 21, I'm at the P, the rest can clear.
1: I copy. David, 5-2, I'll show you available.

0: 41, Boyd 21 to start for a 1066 possible 44 in progress at Mixed Sporting Goods. To a female that's concealing items in a stroller. She's still in the store.
1: Copy, 10-4.
0: She's a WFA in her 50s, gray hair, black shirt, dark pants.
2: 31, I'll take 21.
0: 10-4. There's an associated vehicle, it's a white Chrysler, unoccupied, as far as DRP can tell.
1: 41, do we know where it's parked?
0: We're asking. Right in front of the store.
1: Copy, going 97.
0: 10-4. And boy 41, she's still inside. She has not tried to walk out yet.

0: 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She's making her way up to the front.
1: So what's the descriptors?
0: WFA, all black, gray hair, in her 50s.
1: Does she have a red blanket?
0: Affirm.
1: Over.
0: 10-4.

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0: 9 Adam Sample, 581.
1: That returns clear current out of Sacramento, last of Poe, first of Christie.

0: And 35 calls pending for a suspicious subject off of Rossler for possible door-to-door solicitor, and then for a juvenile disturbance for kids throwing rocks in the roadway. Also, EUV.
1: Time for.

0: 21, 27, 29, I remember.
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0: Guard B-Boy 742755 left of Pew, female.
1: 10-4.

0: 21. If she returns clear, can you check out at San Joaquin County? She has an inmate card in her wallet.
1: 10-4. And I have her return. Last of 2531 of 79, she's known, she's showing informal probation for VC 23152A and B. She's otherwise clear, 27 suspended, revoked with service needed.

units pull over a reckless vehicle exiting southbound 99 at Laguna Boulevard to a go, unknown DOT from there. It'll be for a white Kia sedan, plate of 9 Paul Zebra Frank, 951, unable to maintain lanes and several near misses on the freeway.

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0: 8 Paul Nora Edwards 649 on a white Buick with one all advice.
1: Vehicle, move back quicker. The 2013 Buick out of Elk Grove, first appearance.

0: Out of 13 out of 80 for the fire, so 6851, Edgechester.
1: Well, Jerry, I've been confirming that breathing so far.
0: They stated 4-year-old was in and out of breathing, currently not breathing.
1: Kevin. Oh, okay, until we get further.
0: Hey, Tubby.
2: Hey, same traffic.

0: Is there a unit that can assist Boy 21?
1: 32, I can check it while I'm waiting on the tow.
0: 10-4.

0: 21. 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
0: 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We followed it on traffic cameras into the Target parking lot. There's no obvious signs of reckless.
1: Cut it up. Boy 21. Nothing for San Joaquin.
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0: 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I'm code 4. 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
1: Copy, code 4. 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

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Pending 1056 welfare check on Walter Nobregas. He's outside of Mercy Folsom. He was discharged, but is now calling an ambulance company making 1056 statements.

0: Fourth World. Go ahead. Can I get a court date for fresh misdemeanor charges, please?
1: 10-4, standby. Boy 41, it's going to be November 11th, correction, November 5th, 11-5, 1330.

0: May the GQ go ahead with it.
1: He made threats to throw blood on officers if they responded to him, makes racial slurs and derogatory statements, and universal precautions.
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1: 10-4.

0: 41 for 31. Can you let her know her copy of the 602 is in her car?
1: Copy.

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0: Way 11 and 12. Myself and David 31 probably handle this.
1: Eleven, I copy. I'll continue. I'm down the street.

0: Copy code 4.
1: And then 155 Placerville. RP's adult daughter is autistic and just punched a 16-year-old in the face.

0: New Hampshire's Monday to Hampton Inn. There's a lot of commotion going on. We're trying to get more information.
1: Henry 6 with the units back for B5 juvenile disturbance. It's about an hour cold now, so we'll be check the area and attempt to contact the RP. Who advised that an hour ago, juveniles were throwing rocks into the roadway on Elk Grove Boulevard in front of 9208. Several struck the RP's windshield, but no damage. He then saw them flee to 9205 Elk Grove Boulevard, Unit 14.
2: J31, copy. They're all related, right?
0: Sounds like it, yes.

0: K-31.
1: Go ahead.
0: He has an ambulance on the way. ETA 15 minutes. We're code 4.
1: 10-4. And he is responding to Hampton. And it sounds like there's also a dog in the room with the family.

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0: You can cancel 41 off this call.
1: 10-4. And we're no longer landline with the family. It sounds like they were going to try to at least separate until you got there. They were advised to call back as it re-escalates.
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0: Sam 7. SSD is requesting a K-9 for a weapons call. 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It's out. It's off of 80 and Madison, but sounds like there's nobody else available.
1: Who followed the RP's 14-year-old and tried to talk to them about killing somebody. The parties are separated. The male was last seen closer to St. Augustine. No weapons seen.
2: Yeah, I got sorry, I was out for you for a sec. Sam 7, am I going to go?
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1: 10-4, SSC request. Star and K91 SSD requested ours continue as well. They would like to have two on scene for this.

units not to the suspicious person. The subject's a BMA 30 to 40 years old, short in height, with black and gray hair, wearing a black shirt with the word God on it. DRP believes the subject's having a mental health issue.

Speed 2 pending a verbal 415 at a care home. V3 at Coles for a female passed out in a gray Honda.

Day 41 to start. Put out location check on a wrongway driver, Oak Avenue Parkway in Hallidon. It's a red Lexus that was heading northbound in the southbound lanes, possibly elderly driver.

0: Ocean 45, 1195. Sunrise and Antelope.
1: Sunrise and Antelope.
0: Ocean, correction, 54088 David 3 on a Silver Tacoma. We'll be at Sunrise. What's departments?
1: Clear current, 21 Toyota, first of Pablo, out of Sacramento.

Day 41. Sounds like we've got it on camera. Flight's going to be 9 Paul King Edward 170. Returns off of Shadowbrook. It stopped at the light. Blue Ravine and OAP. Easted and OAP.

0: Is he still going the wrong way?
1: Affirm, he's continuing.
0: Copy. Only be code, so it doesn't cause collision. Which way is he going?

0: He's heading towards Blue Ravine. It sounds like he made a U-turn. Can I copy your code response?
1: Just confirm, now he's going the right way.
0: Affirm, it sounds like he's corrected.
1: Okay, I'm reducing.
0: Reducing.

0: Henry 3-2 with Ian back for the wall check at Kohl's, EGF and Calvin. It's going to be for a VFA in her early 40s wearing a black and white shirt. There'll be a black dog in the vehicle. ARP's advising that a female is passed out with the door open.
1: Verona, copy. You're also in route.

0: Henry 23, Henry 12, for the verbal 415 at the Pembroke Care Home. And fire will be en route for the RP. There's a 415 between roommates, or one of them smoking in the bathroom. And the other roommate is a first of Lucas. RP advised he keeps a pocket knife and airsoft guns in his room. No weapons in play.
1: Day 4, stable, we're mediating.
2: 10-4. Day 21, there was a red SUV that just turned onto Blue Ravine heading up towards Rayleigh's.
3: Copy. That's probably where she lives in Deep One. I'm not going to... 21, you clear.

0: 90, will you go down chest line? 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
1: Hey, for
2: Rick Main, do we have an updated location?
3: Five ago, one caller stated he would be trying to stand by. Copy on this, Radica.

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0: Lemon David, can I get 2729s on one verbal?
1: Go ahead.
0: First of Hydo, that is John Adam Ida Robert Ocean, break. Last of Ramirez, that is Robert Adam Mary Ida Robert Edward Zebra, date of birth of 12-09-01.
1: Okay.

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2: William Boy, Adam, 3, Charles, 1, Charles, 5, 1, Frank, King, 1, 2, 3, 4, 8, 0. Circle back to BMW.

0: it's kind of that clear on a 2015 BMW, has a salvage certificate. Looks like a release of liability to Miguel Pereja of Manzanillo.
1: Nineteen cars in a row.

Henry 23, Henry 12 for a juvenile disturbance at the Taco Bell at White Lock in Bristol. We'll be for two juveniles in the lobby refusing to leave. They're going to be recording and making a mess. No weapons. First subject is a BMJ, 14 to 15 years old, 5'4", over 140, wearing a gray shirt over black shorts.

0: There's units information only. Fire's responding to 115 Healthy Way at the active adult residence. All the fire alarms are going off and the residents have evacuated. No smoke or flames is seen yet. Information only.
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Pulsing is broadcasting the group of Reckless J's on e-bikes, Mangini and Oak Avenue Parkway, doing wheelies. They're last seen heading towards the dead end of Mangini.

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J41 KNN1. It's going to be a VMA 60s to 70s that's been wandering around the business. He's just pacing through the hallway, making guests feel uncomfortable. They asked him to leave, and he got confrontational with staff.

Henry 3 2 K 92 for a suspicious person. It's gonna be at the BMO Bank at the Calvine Opera Forum. The male riding a scooter that went up to the RP's vehicle yelled at her that he would kill her. No weapon seen. The subject was just grabbing at his pants. Subject's a BMA 18 to 23 years old, riding a scooter, wearing all black clothing with a tan hat.

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0: Got it. I'll take a second.
1: For the B3 suspicious person, the male subject has an additional female riding on the scooter with him. Asian female, 18 to 23 years old, wearing a brown shirt over blue jeans. And the DOT is northbound, EGS passing Calvine.

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Henry 23, this is for a welfare check, Franklin and Bighorn. It's going to be a well check on the RP. She was in a 415 with her family in a vehicle, and they had her get out of the vehicle. RP's a BFA, 60 years old, wearing a black shirt over brown pants,

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1: Go ahead.
0: Last supplies, 2557. He's coming back confidentiality to Sacramento County Probation. He is known. Clear.
1: Copy. I'm just going to call the 602. You're here if you just hang on.

0: 33.
1: What?
0: Hey, Grammy. Put me on a 10 pickup at Morse Community Park. Serve a chair as a friend.
1: I copy a 10 pickup at Morse Community Park. What was the rest?
0: Stop your chosen Frank. I'll have the extra for a sec. Can you check Frank?
1: Copy.
0: And new unit. You can start over too.
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1: 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Sorry, it's going to be Morse Park 5540, Bella Terra Drive. It's going to be for a subject with a F ring.
0: Oh.
1: And subject to BMA wearing a black shirt over black pants. We'll be on the north side of the park near the basketball courts with another group of BMAs. It's going to be for a class of Myers.

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1: 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You can zoom in on them.
0: Copy. Is he the one that just passed the basketball?

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1: Copy, northbound Livorno on the east side of the sidewalk.
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3: K91, if you could do an area check on that FMC at Rainbow Bridge. It's reported of juveniles that were jumping off the bridge, but reports that one of them might have been injured. We're notifying state parks, but if you could check the area as well.

1081 with a unit to back for a physical disturbance, possible assault at Lichtenberger Park. It's going to be for two juveniles holding another one down. It's going to be north of the volleyball court across from the church. One of the juveniles is an unraced teenager wearing a gray shirt. We're still getting further.

0: Heading to transport.
1: Go
0: ahead. One male J-Hall. Sorry, zero.
1: Turn 31, I'll be all about. I copy, Henry 31. Out with them.
2: Are you still on landline therapy? Can you transfer them to my work phone, please?
1: Copy.
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1: I copy. Henry 21, K92, I'll show you clear.

J41, that plate comes back cleared, suspended, expired since November of last year, ripped dated in April of this year on a 2014 Mercedes SAC.

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0: Yellow 8490278. Last name is no name given. Versus Sanjay.

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3: Water at her and has been aggressive with her. 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

Boy 41, Dave 21 for a 415 at Micah's 191 Iron Point. 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
0: 9 Union, Ocean Fall, 159. 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
1: Point 9, copy. Boy 12, copy.
0: The suspect was last seen on foot, southbound Sylvan, bringing a gray backpack with a white and blue bag.

0: 40 RP is south of the corners on the southbound side. He's flagging me to go further south. Said one of the subjects had a black satchel.
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1: 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I think 90's out talking to him now, though.

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Tuesday at 31. Day 21 to start for a 44 just occurred. It's going to be at the Palladio for MTT Collective. Suspects on foot last towards the movie theater. Correction, he's in a teal van.

0: 21 up.
1: We had a conference.
2: I'm sorry, gentlemen.
1: I'll be at Prairie City in 50, basically off of the highway.
2: 10-4. It's a teal van or Jeep 9, David Ida George 504. Two suspects, they took, oh, it sounds like clothing and merchandise from a sidewalk sale.

0: 21. What did the play come back to?
1: There's a release of liability at a low die, and we don't have any history with it. And RP's got a picture of the suspects. It sounds like they might have turned on to Iron Point from Noah's Bagels.
2: Boy 90 from Boy 12. Do we have a better description than what we have here?
3: Not really. It's going to be a WMA, WFA. The WFA is wearing a white shirt, blue jeans, and has a dog that's about 30 to 40 pounds, salt and pepper, some kind of mix.
2: Did he give a rough estimate of age? Because I've seen about two sets of people with that matching description.
3: Negative. We're a little HPD.

0: 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Do we have any idea what the glasses look like, color?
1: It's going to be like a brown color Ray-Ban Wayfarer.
2: Sorry.

0: Fuck it, it's not a match, negative match. Folk Man is broadcasting a Road Rage Eastbound Montrose for a black Subaru that was following the RP, brake checking, possible Road Rage. They're still following now, passing Glenn.
1: Go ahead.
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2: 7 Sasha Rose, you can 1022. They got the object out of Big Smell.
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0: We're trying to get them to come to the PD. They're passing Kohl's right now.
1: Coming for the PD.
0: 10-4. Boy, 3132 is turning you for that 415 Walgreens or 2595 East Bid for a male yelling at people in front of the business.

He is on the Walgreens call. The male is associated with a black Honda hatchback. He's standing in front of the business, slapping himself and throwing things at the vehicle. Units on the road rage call. Vehicles are now on Wales from Riley.

0: road rage that the GMC went into oncoming traffic. They're still following.
1: Different for the Walgreens call. You can clear one of those pull units around the corner.
0: 10-4.
1: Actually, I'll advise. You can clear them both.
0: 10-4. They're on Wales now for the road rage heading towards the PD.
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0: 41 Lima was our hand.
1: Just disconnected.
0: Okay. I'll be around to the suspect.
1: 10-4, she was advised to pull over for the officers.

0: New Front, the correct flight is 6 Edward David Tom 047. This is code 4.
1: Come.
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3: Copy. Fire's advised and en route. Multiple callers advise that there's also a motorcycle next to that. Not sure if anybody was on it.

0: 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The only additional descriptor is we have the male was wearing a red San Francisco 49er hat.
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1: DUI-16.
0: Sheldon, St. Anthony.
1: I copy that.
0: Ryan, Victor, Edward, Mary, 368 on Honda.
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